Feel the vibe, it's a one away. No programming, just style and grace. Feel the feeling, come get a taste. When music hits, it's never pain. Come dance the night away. Enjoy your soul, so levitate. Bloom when I feel it next. Release tension and distress. Let the vibe rock and caress. Easing your

0: desprecia.
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0: Si por pobre me desprecia.
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I agree.

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0: And I'm like, "Well, here is a song I wrote for our new album. I wrote it when I missed New York in the autumn.

faith in God, just like Matthew Lima, as he saw Jesus Christ, his face black with flies on the cross. It all started one morning in May, very early. I was to spend a fine day of my life. And I went to find my father crying, I went to find my mother crying. 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And I love the Lord very much, much more than my own life. And the Lord made me promise that I was gonna be his wife. 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And this was a year ago. 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And my husband in the tavern gambling. God, all gambling, and I just wish I was dead. 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I was 14 years old. I was always with him. And since then, from day to day, I'm left more and more.

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1: 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Well-dressed hair helps win in love

they aligned. I could lift away the veil. Nearly everything takes time, I tell myself, but to no avail. I understand.